0: Most of the night quiet. The daytime storms have been heavy, but they quiet down quickly. And partly cloudy, low 70s through the night. Partly sunny with afternoon storms possible midday Tuesday, likely in the afternoon, high 90. Again, they diminish quickly Tuesday night, low 70s. Wednesday, Thursday, partly sunny each day. Temperatures near or just above 90. Afternoon storms around. 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I'm Precision Weather Meteorologist Phil Spivak for St. Augustine's local morning news. Right
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0: Some of the showers that flared up have been heavy, but were pretty quiet through most of the night. Partly cloudy, temperatures into the low 70s. Into the day on Tuesday, partly sunny with afternoon showers likely, a high near 90. And then Wednesday and Thursday, both days near or just above 90. Afternoon showers likely each day. Rainy season is here. 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I'm Precision Weather Meteorologist Phil Spivak for St. Augustine's local morning news.
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0: Most of the night quiet. The daytime storms have been heavy, but they quiet down quickly. And partly cloudy, low 70s through the night. Partly sunny with afternoon storms possible midday Tuesday, likely in the afternoon, high 90. Again, they diminish quickly Tuesday night, low 70s. Wednesday, Thursday, partly sunny each day. Temperatures near or just above 90. Afternoon storms around. 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I'm Precision Weather Meteorologist Phil Spivak for St. Augustine's local morning news.
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0: Some of the showers that flared up have been heavy, but were pretty quiet through most of the night. Partly cloudy, temperatures into the low 70s. Into the day on Tuesday, partly sunny with afternoon showers likely, a high near 90. And then Wednesday and Thursday, both days near or just above 90. Afternoon showers likely each day. Rainy season is here. 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I'm Precision Weather Meteorologist Phil Spivak for St. Augustine's local morning news.
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0: tonight quiet. The daytime storms have been heavy, but they quiet down quickly and partly cloudy, low 70s through the night. Partly sunny with afternoon storms possible midday Tuesday, likely in the afternoon, high 90. Again, they diminish quickly Tuesday night, low 70s. Wednesday, Thursday, partly sunny each day. Temperatures near or just above 90. Afternoon storms around. 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I'm Precision Weather Meteorologist Phil Spivak for St. Augustine's local morning news.
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0: Some of the showers that flared up have been heavy, but were pretty quiet through most of the night. Partly cloudy, temperatures into the low 70s. Into the day on Tuesday, partly sunny with afternoon showers likely, a high near 90. And then Wednesday and Thursday, both days near or just above 90. Afternoon showers likely each day. Rainy season is here. 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I'm Precision Weather Meteorologist Phil Spivak for St. Augustine's local morning news.
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0: Most of the night quiet. The daytime storms have been heavy, but they quiet down quickly and partly cloudy, low 70s through the night. Partly sunny with afternoon storms possible midday Tuesday, likely in the afternoon, high 90. Again, they diminish quickly Tuesday night, low 70s. Wednesday, Thursday, partly sunny each day. Temperatures near or just above 90. Afternoon storms around. 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I'm Precision Weather Meteorologist Phil Spivak for St. Augustine's local morning news.
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0: the showers that flared up have been heavy, but were pretty quiet through most of the night. Partly cloudy, temperatures into the low 70s. Into the day on Tuesday, partly sunny with afternoon showers likely, a high near 90. And then Wednesday and Thursday, both days near or just above 90. Afternoon showers likely each day. Rainy season is here. 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I'm Precision Weather Meteorologist Phil Spivak for St. Augustine's local morning news.
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0: Most of the night quiet. The daytime storms have been heavy, but they quiet down quickly and partly cloudy, low 70s through the night. Partly sunny with afternoon storms possible midday Tuesday, likely in the afternoon, high 90. Again, they diminish quickly Tuesday night, low 70s. Wednesday, Thursday, partly sunny each day. Temperatures near or just above 90. Afternoon storms around. 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I'm Precision Weather Meteorologist Phil Spivak for St. Augustine's local morning news.
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0: the showers that flared up have been heavy, but were pretty quiet through most of the night. Partly cloudy, temperatures into the low 70s. Into the day on Tuesday, partly sunny with afternoon showers likely, a high near 90. And then Wednesday and Thursday, both days near or just above 90. Afternoon showers likely each day. Rainy season is here. 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I'm Precision Weather Meteorologist Phil Spivak for St. Augustine's local morning news.
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0: tonight quiet. The daytime storms have been heavy, but they quiet down quickly and partly cloudy, low 70s through the night. Partly sunny with afternoon storms possible midday Tuesday, likely in the afternoon, high 90. Again, they diminish quickly Tuesday night, low 70s. Wednesday, Thursday, partly sunny each day. Temperatures near or just above 90. Afternoon storms around. 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I'm Precision Weather Meteorologist Phil Spivak for St. Augustine's local morning news.
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1: The first time you heard about it was at the open house. It was basically, this is a done deal. You can do nothing about it.
0: These are the local voices.
2: It has gotten tacky. It's gotten carnival-like.
0: These are the local people.
3: No law enforcement agency, hospital, Medicare will call you or email you and request financial information. 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
0: St. Augustine's local morning news. We've got you covered.
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0: the showers that flared up have been heavy, but were pretty quiet through most of the night. Partly cloudy, temperatures into the low 70s. Into the day on Tuesday, partly sunny with afternoon showers likely, a high near 90. And then Wednesday and Thursday, both days near or just above 90. Afternoon showers likely each day. Rainy season is here. 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I'm Precision Weather Meteorologist Phil Spivak for St. Augustine's local morning news.
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0: Most of the night quiet. The daytime storms have been heavy, but they quiet down quickly and partly cloudy, low 70s through the night. Partly sunny with afternoon storms possible midday Tuesday, likely in the afternoon, high 90. Again, they diminish quickly Tuesday night, low 70s. Wednesday, Thursday, partly sunny each day. Temperatures near or just above 90. Afternoon storms around. 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I'm Precision Weather Meteorologist Phil Spivak for St. Augustine's local morning news.
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0: Some of the showers that flared up have been heavy, but were pretty quiet through most of the night. Partly cloudy, temperatures into the low 70s. Into the day on Tuesday, partly sunny with afternoon showers likely, a high near 90. And then Wednesday and Thursday, both days near or just above 90. Afternoon showers likely each day. Rainy season is here. 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I'm Precision Weather meteorologist Phil Spivak for St. Augustine's local morning news.
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0: Most of the night quiet. The daytime storms have been heavy, but they quiet down quickly and partly cloudy, low 70s through the night. Partly sunny with afternoon storms possible midday Tuesday, likely in the afternoon, high 90. Again, they diminish quickly Tuesday night, low 70s. Wednesday, Thursday, partly sunny each day. Temperatures near or just above 90. Afternoon storms around. The comfort of home. 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I'm Precision Weather Meteorologist Phil Spivak for St. Augustine's local morning news.
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0: The showers that flared up have been heavy, but were pretty quiet through most of the night. Partly cloudy, temperatures into the low 70s. Into the day on Tuesday, partly sunny with afternoon showers likely, a high near 90. And then Wednesday and Thursday, both days near or just above 90. Afternoon showers likely each day. Rainy season is here. 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I'm Precision Weather Meteorologist Phil Spivak for St. Augustine's local morning news.
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0: Most of the night quiet. The daytime storms have been heavy, but they quiet down quickly. And partly cloudy, low 70s through the night. Partly sunny with afternoon storms possible midday Tuesday, likely in the afternoon, high 90. Again, they diminish quickly Tuesday night, low 70s. Wednesday, Thursday, partly sunny each day. Temperatures near or just above 90. Afternoon storms around. 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I'm Precision Weather Meteorologist Phil Spivak for St. Augustine's local morning news.
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1: 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Oh, right.
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0: Wake up with St. Augustine's local morning news.
1: The first time you heard about it was at the open house. It was basically, this is a done deal. You can do nothing about it.
0: These are the local voices.
2: It has gotten tacky. It's gotten carnival-like.
0: These are the local people.
3: No law enforcement agency, hospital, Medicare will call you or email you and request financial information. 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
0: St. Augustine's local morning news. We've got you covered.
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0: Some of the showers that flared up have been heavy, but were pretty quiet through most of the night. Partly cloudy, temperatures into the low 70s. Into the day on Tuesday, partly sunny with afternoon showers, likely a high near 90. And then Wednesday and Thursday, both days near or just above 90. Afternoon showers likely each day. Rainy season is here. 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I'm Precision Weather Meteorologist Phil Spivak for St. Augustine's local morning news.
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0: Most of the night quiet. The daytime storms have been heavy, but they quiet down quickly and partly cloudy, low 70s through the night. Partly sunny with afternoon storms possible midday Tuesday, likely in the afternoon, high 90. Again, they diminish quickly Tuesday night, low 70s. Wednesday, Thursday, partly sunny each day. Temperatures near or just above 90. Afternoon storms around. 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I'm Precision Weather Meteorologist Phil Spivak for St. Augustine's local morning news.
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The showers that flared up have been heavy, but were pretty quiet through most of the night. Partly cloudy, temperatures into the low 70s. Into the day on Tuesday, partly sunny with afternoon showers likely, a high near 90. And then Wednesday and Thursday, both days near or just above 90. Afternoon showers likely each day. Rainy season is here. Give Killian's seamless gutters and

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2: 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Politis and Matavina, we're starting off pretty good so far this morning. Definitely have not heard of any significant delays or big trouble. St. Augustine, though, don't forget about the construction still going on King Street, east of Ponce de Leon Boulevard. So far, traffic volume is pretty light. The highway looks good, I-95. You should stay moving full speed the entire way from St. John's County all the way into the Beltway area. I'm Jared Cirillo, St. Augustine Local News.
3: The reason I have developer support is because we have a strong product.
4: Good morning, St. Augustine. I'm Liz Ryan with your local news. As our election 2026 coverage continues, we asked School Board District 1 candidate Kevin Allen to ask a question of his opponent, Beverly Slough. He asked, how can voters trust you when your prior political consultant, Brianna Jordan, has been indicted on charges related to an alleged fake Republican voter guide scheme? And you've accepted thousands of dollars in campaign contributions from developers like the Hudsons, Osteens, and the Park Group.
3: We're turning out kids that are doing well. Our ranking in the state is number one. That sells houses. So developers are backing candidates that bring them business. However, we have nothing to do with approving or disapproving development.
4: And as far as Jordan,
3: Brianna Jordan was my campaign manager. However, that was 2 years prior to the current allegations. You know, I had nothing to do with that, and it had nothing to do with me. As a matter of fact, I was a bit of a victim of false voter guides in my cycle, as opposed to benefiting from them.
4: Her question to Kevin Allen, what is your understanding of the role the school board plays in approving or denying development projects?
5: The developer comes to the school board and says, we want to build 10,000 homes. Do you have the capacity? If the impact fees are not going to be enough to finance the growth that the developer wants, then we have to borrow the money. So the taxpayers who don't want the growth are actually financing like 95% of it. That comes to the school board first. And if the school board says we don't have the capacity, it doesn't move on. It doesn't go to the Board of County Commissioners. It stops right there.
4: Remember, early voting begins Saturday. Silverleaf is getting bigger, and one of its builders is making a major bet on its future. Peter Colleen files this report.
6: According to the Jacksonville Business Journal, a builder has spent nearly $13.8 million to buy more land inside the sprawling St. Johns County development. The deal closed July 28th when MCBG Land Holdings, an affiliate of Mastercraft, purchased part of two Silverleaf parcels from a company associated with developer, the Hudson Companies. The move means Mastercraft is doing more than just building homes in Silverleaf. It's expanding its stake in the community itself, a sign the builder sees long-term growth ahead. That's a big investment in a development that's expected to become St. John's largest master-planned community, with plans for about 16,300 homes at full build-out. Mastercraft is already one of 11 builders in Silverleaf and is now backed by national home builder Perry Homes. For St. Augustine Local News, I'm Peter Colleen.
4: This local news is a service of your hometown Toyota dealer, Beaver Toyota in St. Augustine. Conveniently located right off I-95 at exit 311. St. John's County Commissioners meet today, and Director of Public Affairs Wayne Larson tells us they'll start with a proclamation.
7: Recognizing Zero Suicide St. John's Day, an effort to address suicide issues in our community. So it'd be a nice presentation to bring the importance of that issue to light.
4: The agenda is extremely light. In fact, there's just one item.
7: It's a rezoning of some utility parcels, 11 of them. The other item that was on the agenda, in the Daly's Place project, they're not going to be moving forward with that project. And then as far as the consent agenda, one item that may be of interest to the community as we continue to face irrigation, watering restrictions, is we're going to enter into a memorandum of agreement to address groundwater resource sustainability issues in the North Florida area. We're all facing the same issues when it comes to access to water and best water management practices. And you know, water conservation efforts both in the home and outside of the home when it comes to outdoor landscaping and irrigation. So we're going to enter into an agreement to take a look at the best practices that are out there.
4: You're encouraged to come to the meeting.
7: We'll start at 9 o'clock, and anyone who can't attend can watch it live from our website or YouTube or our Facebook page.
4: And now you're up to date with St. Augustine's local news. I'm Liz Ryan.
1: Good morning. Partly sunny skies, spotty showers and thunderstorms, 88 to 92 this afternoon, a south to southwest breeze at 5 to 15. Showers and thunderstorms end mid-70s tonight, partly sunny. Isolated showers or thunderstorms tomorrow, upper 80s. Showers and thunderstorms tomorrow night, mid-70s, partly sunny. A continued chance of showers or storms on Thursday, upper 80s. Thunder, lightning, rain, and a leaky roof. 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I'm Precision Weather Meteorologist Russ Murley for St.

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1: All right, here we go. Tuesday morning on the Beach 105.5, JT with the Morning Show, checking in with the National Weather Service. And as you know, or maybe you don't, I'll remind you that we post from the National Weather Service each and every weekday morning, kind of the latest graphics they have on the update on the forecast and everything. And it has changed. The just stupid, hot, oppressive heat and humidity has backed off a little bit. Yeah, it's still Florida in August, but our temperatures are now more in the upper 80s to lower 90s. But the rain's still hanging around, and so they're talking about that. But like I said, always check it out when you get a chance. If you feel the need, at facebook.com/beach1055. Today, pretty much a carbon copy of where we've been.

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12: The first time you heard about it was at the open house. 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You can do nothing about it.
11: These are the local voices.
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11: These are the local people.
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11: St. Augustine's local morning news. We've got you covered.
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Well, we're into the month of August, and that means if I'm mathing my math right, September follows, and that means it's time to put the Sing Out Loud Festival for 2026 on your calendar. 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It includes the St. Augustine Songwriters Festival, too, toward the end of that month, the 24th through the 27th. 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SingOutLoudFestival.com, and the other is StAugustineSongwritersFestival.com.

0: 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Politis and Matavina. We do have an accident on the East Beltway, southbound lanes of I-295 near Butler Boulevard. Looks like it's a pretty minor situation. Traffic seems to be getting through there without too much trouble at all. But be aware there is some emergency activity there. The eastbound lanes of Butler Boulevard are seeing about a 5 to 6 minute delay between Hodges and San Pablo. That's pretty routine congestion, though. I'm Jared Cirillo for St. Augustine Local News.
1: The reason I have developer support is because we have a strong product.
2: Good morning, St. Augustine. I'm Liz Ryan with your local news. As our election 2026 coverage continues, we asked School Board District 1 candidate Kevin Allen to ask a question of his opponent Beverly Slough. He asked, how can voters trust you when your prior political consultant Brianna Jordan has been indicted on charges related to an alleged fake Republican voter guide scheme, and you've accepted thousands of dollars in campaign contributions from developers like the Hudsons, Osteens, and the Park Group?
1: We're turning out kids that are doing well. Our ranking in the state is number one. That sells houses. So developers are backing candidates that bring them business. However, we have nothing to do with approving or disapproving development.
2: And as far as Jordan,
1: Brianna Jordan was my campaign manager. However, that was 2 years prior to the current allegations. You know, I had nothing to do with that, and it had nothing to do with me. As a matter of fact, I was a bit of a victim of false voter guides in my cycle, as opposed to benefiting from them.
2: Her question to Kevin Allen, what is your understanding of the role the school board plays in approving or denying development projects?
3: The developer comes to the school board and says, we want to build 10,000 homes. Do you have the capacity? If the impact fees are not going to be enough to finance the growth that the developer wants, then we have to borrow the money. So the taxpayers who don't want the growth are actually financing like 95% of it. That comes to the school board first. And if the school board says we don't have the capacity, it doesn't move on. It doesn't go to the Board of County Commissioners. It stops right there.
2: Remember, early voting begins Saturday. Silverleaf is getting bigger, and one of its builders is making a major bet on its future. Peter Colleen files this report.
4: According to the Jacksonville Business Journal, a builder has spent nearly $13.8 million to buy more land inside the sprawling St. Johns County development. The deal closed July 28th when MCBG Land Holdings, an affiliate of Mastercraft, purchased part of two Silverleaf parcels from a company associated with developer, the Hudson Companies. The move means Mastercraft is doing more than just building homes in Silverleaf. It's expanding its stake in the community itself, a sign the builder sees long-term growth ahead. That's a big investment in a development that's expected to become St. John's largest master-planned community, with plans for about 16,300 homes at full build-out. Mastercraft is already one of 11 builders in Silverleaf and is now backed by national home builder Perry Homes. For St. Augustine Local News, I'm Peter Colleen.
2: 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Conveniently located right off I-95 at exit 311. St. John's County Commissioners meet today, and Director of Public Affairs Wayne Larson tells us they'll start with a proclamation.
5: Recognizing Zero Suicide St. John's Day, an effort to address suicide issues in our community. So it'll be a nice presentation to bring the importance of that issue to light.
2: The agenda is extremely light. In fact, there's just one item.
5: It's a rezoning of some utility parcels, 11 of them. The other item that was on the agenda, the Daly's Place project, they're not going to be moving forward with that project. And then as far as the consent agenda, one item that may be of interest to the community as we continue to face irrigation, watering restrictions, is we're going to enter into a memorandum of agreement to address groundwater resource sustainability issues in the North Florida area. We're all facing the same issues when it comes to access to water and best water management practices and, you know, water conservation efforts both in the home and outside of the home when it comes to outdoor landscaping and irrigation. So we're going to enter into an agreement to take a look at the best practices that are out there.
2: You're encouraged to come to the meeting.
5: We'll start at 9 o'clock, and anyone who can attend can watch it live from our website or YouTube or our Facebook page.
2: And now you're up to date with St. Augustine's local news. I'm Liz Ryan.
6: Good morning. Partly sunny skies, spotty showers and thunderstorms, 88 to 92 this afternoon. South to southwest winds at 5 to 15. Showers and thunderstorms end mid-70s tonight, partly sunny. Isolated showers or storms, upper 80s to near 90 tomorrow. Showers and thunderstorms tomorrow night, mid-70s. Partly sunny with a risk of showers or storms, upper 80s on Thursday. Don't let a storm turn that leaning tree or shrub into a disaster. 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

0: JT of the Beach 105.5 Morning Show. All right, you probably didn't see me starting here today. The Zach Brown Band. Zach Brown, of course, enormously talented. And he was doing his best Oprah Winfrey, apparently. He was doing a show at Fenway Park Sunday and surprised the entire crowd with a huge gift. You get this. You get this. Here we go.
1: Tonight we're going to do something that even Jimmy would say is crazy. I'm buying every single person here a cruise for two people on the boat. Every single person here gets a cruise for themselves and a loved one to go on the boat. This is the biggest giveaway in history, ladies and gentlemen, here tonight at Fenway Park. Make sure you get your ticket and you hit the code, and we'll see you out on the water for sure.
0: 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That'd be cool.

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13: 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That and more on the way from the Beach 105.5.

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2: 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We do have an accident on the East Beltway, southbound lanes of I-295 near Butler Boulevard. Looks like it's a pretty minor situation. Traffic seems to be getting through there without too much trouble at all. But be aware there is some emergency activity there. The eastbound lanes of Butler Boulevard are seeing about a 5 to 6 minute delay between Hodges and San Pablo. That's pretty routine congestion, though. I'm Jared Cirillo for St. Augustine Local News.
3: The reason I have developer support is because we have a strong product.
4: Good morning, St. Augustine. I'm Liz Ryan with your local news. As our election 2026 coverage continues, we asked School Board District 1 candidate Kevin Allen to ask a question of his opponent Beverly Slough. He asked, how can voters trust you when your prior political consultant Brianna Jordan has been indicted on charges related to an alleged fake Republican voter guide scheme? And you've accepted thousands of dollars in campaign contributions from developers like the Hudsons, Osteens, and the Park Group.
3: We're turning out kids that are doing well. Our ranking in the state is number one. That sells houses. So developers are backing candidates that bring them business. However, we have nothing to do with approving or disapproving development.
4: And as far as Jordan,
3: Brianna Jordan was my campaign manager. However, that was 2 years prior to the current allegations. You know, I had nothing to do with that, and it had nothing to do with me. As a matter of fact, I was a bit of a victim of false voter guides in my cycle, as opposed to benefiting from them.
4: Her question to Kevin Allen, what is your understanding of the role the school board plays in approving or denying development projects?
5: The developer comes to the school board and says, we want to build 10,000 homes. Do you have the capacity? If the impact fees are not going to be enough to finance the growth that the developer wants, then we have to borrow the money. So the taxpayers who don't want the growth are actually financing like 95% of it. That comes to the school board first. And if the school board says we don't have the capacity, it doesn't move on. It doesn't go to the Board of County Commissioners. It stops right there.
4: Remember, early voting begins Saturday. Silverleaf is getting bigger, and one of its builders is making a major bet on its future. Peter Killeen files this report.
6: According to the Jacksonville Business Journal, a builder has spent nearly $13.8 million to buy more land inside the sprawling St. Johns County development. The deal closed July 28th when MCBG Land Holdings, an affiliate of Mastercraft, purchased part of two Silverleaf parcels from a company associated with developer, the Hudson Companies. The move means Mastercraft is doing more than just building homes in Silverleaf. It's expanding its stake in the community itself, a sign the builder sees long-term growth ahead. That's a big investment in a development that's expected to become St. John's largest master-planned community, with plans for about 16,300 homes at full build-out. Mastercraft is already one of 11 builders in Silverleaf and is now backed by national home builder Perry Homes. For St. Augustine Local News, I'm Peter Killeen.
4: This local news is a service of your hometown Toyota dealer, Beaver Toyota in St. Augustine, conveniently located right off I-95 at exit 311. St. John's County Commissioners meet today, and Director of Public Affairs Wayne Larson tells us they'll start with a proclamation.
7: Recognizing Zero Suicide St. John's Day, an effort to address suicide issues in our community. So it'll be a nice presentation to bring the importance of that issue to light.
4: The agenda is extremely light. In fact, there's just one item.
7: It's a rezoning of some utility parcels, 11 of them. The other item that was on the agenda, the Daly's Place project, they're not going to be moving forward with that project. And then as far as the consent agenda, one item that may be of interest to the community as we continue to face irrigation, watering restrictions, is we're going to enter into a memorandum of agreement to address groundwater resource sustainability issues in the North Florida area. We're all facing the same issues when it comes to access to water and best water management practices and, you know, water conservation efforts both in the home and outside of the home when it comes to outdoor landscaping and irrigation. So we're going to enter into an agreement to take a look at the best practices that are out there.
4: You're encouraged to come to the meeting.
7: We'll start at 9 o'clock, and anyone who can attend can watch it live from our website or YouTube or our Facebook page.
4: And now you're up to date with St. Augustine's local news. I'm Liz Ryan.
1: Good morning. Partly sunny skies, spotty showers and thunderstorms, 88 to 92 this afternoon, a south to southwest breeze at 5 to 15. Showers and thunderstorms end mid-70s tonight, partly sunny. Isolated showers or thunderstorms tomorrow, upper 80s. Showers and thunderstorms tomorrow night, mid-70s, partly sunny. A continued chance of showers or storms on Thursday, upper 80s. Thunder, lightning, rain, and a leaky roof. 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I'm Precision Weather Meteorologist Russ Murley for St. Augustine's local news.

0: Cause I gotta have faith. Ooh, I gotta have faith. Cause I gotta have faith.
1: The Beach 105.5. I guess we're going to have to get out the cameras again. This is an annual event that's coming back once again to Volano Beach. The annual skimboarding pro-am tournament. This happens on Saturday and Sunday, August 15 and 16. Very family friendly, and it goes pretty much all day, both days, spans the entire weekend from sunrise to sunset there at Volano Beach. And trust me, you go out there in Volano Beach, you're going to see it. You can't miss it. It's a little bit busy out there, but it's a lot of fun. Check it out, like I said, family friendly, and it's free to go out there and watch.

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Tuesday morning here on the Beach 105.5. We've heard a lot over the last several years about migration from cities in the Northeast or the West, either coming to Florida or Texas. Places like Tennessee and South Carolina, North Carolina, also very popular. There's a thing that came out today, the 10 U.S. cities where $100,000 goes the furthest. So, you know, 100 grand, you're making 100K. Where does that go the furthest? Well, no big surprises here. Laredo, Texas. You go home with about $89,000. Of course, there's no state income tax in Texas, much like here in Florida. I think Lubbock came in second. They're like $78,000. I think people there pay more taxes because either they're buying more things or it's a college town, so you got more expenses kind of related to that. But the interesting thing is, not a big surprise, the big losers in that area, well, yeah, Los Angeles and New York, that's not a big deal. And California and New York State overall. But the real loser, San Francisco. You make 100K there, you're going to go home with about $62,000, about 40% gone off the top. It's expensive to live there, too. But now, I'll grant you, San Francisco is a lot prettier to look at probably than Laredo or Lubbock. But still, that's a big difference.

0: one of my kind.
1: 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Good news on the East Beltway. The southbound lanes of I-295 there moving smoothly as you approach Butler Boulevard. Looks like that earlier crash has been taken care of. It's out of the way. Other than that, I'm not seeing any major disruptions at all. You should stay moving if you're on I-95 northbound all the way up to the Beltway. A little bit of continuous congestion on Butler Boulevard, the eastbound lanes, typically where it slows down as you approach the exit for San Pablo Road. I'm Jared Cirillo, St. Augustine Local News.
2: The reason I have developer support is because we have a strong product.
3: Good morning, St. Augustine. I'm Liz Ryan with your local news. As our election 2026 coverage continues, we asked School Board District 1 candidate Kevin Allen to ask a question of his opponent Beverly Slough. He asked, how can voters trust you when your prior political consultant Brianna Jordan has been indicted on charges related to an alleged fake Republican voter guide scheme? And you've accepted thousands of dollars in campaign contributions from developers like the Hudsons, Osteens, and the Park Group.
2: We're turning out kids that are doing well. Our ranking in the state is number one. That sells houses. So developers are backing candidates that bring them business. However, we have nothing to do with approving or disapproving development.
3: And as far as Jordan,
2: Brianna Jordan was my campaign manager. However, that was 2 years prior to the current allegations. You know, I had nothing to do with that, and it had nothing to do with me. As a matter of fact, I was a bit of a victim of false voter guides in my cycle, as opposed to benefiting from them.
3: Her question to Kevin Allen, what is your understanding of the role the school board plays in approving or denying development projects?
4: The developer comes to the school board and says, we want to build 10,000 homes. Do you have the capacity? If the impact fees are not going to be enough to finance the growth that the developer wants, then we have to borrow the money. So the taxpayers who don't want the growth are actually financing like 95% of it. That comes to the school board first. And if the school board says we don't have the capacity, it doesn't move on. It doesn't go to the Board of County Commissioners. It stops right there.
3: Remember, early voting begins Saturday. Silverleaf is getting bigger, and one of its builders is making a major bet on its future. Peter Killeen files this report.
5: According to the Jacksonville Business Journal, a builder has spent nearly $13.8 million to buy more land inside the sprawling St. Johns County development. The deal closed July 28th when MCBG Land Holdings, an affiliate of Mastercraft, purchased part of two Silverleaf parcels from a company associated with developer, the Hudson Companies. The move means Mastercraft is doing more than just building homes in Silverleaf. It's expanding its stake in the community itself, a sign the builder sees long-term growth ahead. That's a big investment in a development that's expected to become St. John's largest master-planned community, with plans for about 16,300 homes at full build-out. Mastercraft is already one of 11 builders in Silverleaf and is now backed by national home builder Perry Homes. For St. Augustine Local News, I'm Peter Killeen.
3: This local news is a service of your hometown Toyota dealer, Beaver Toyota in St. Augustine. Conveniently located right off I-95 at exit 311. St. John's County Commissioners meet today, and Director of Public Affairs Wayne Larson tells us they'll start with a proclamation.
6: Recognizing Zero Suicide St. John's Day, an effort to address suicide issues in our community. So it'll be a nice presentation to bring the importance of that issue to light.
3: The agenda is extremely light. In fact, there's just one item.
6: It's a rezoning of some utility parcels, 11 of them. The other item that was on the agenda, in the Daly's Place project, they're not going to be moving forward with that project. And then as far as the consent agenda, one item that may be of interest to the community as we continue to face irrigation, watering restrictions, is we're going to enter into a memorandum of agreement to address groundwater resource sustainability issues in the North Florida area. We're all facing the same issues when it comes to access to water and best water management practices. And you know, water conservation efforts both in the home and outside of the home when it comes to outdoor landscaping and irrigation. So we're going to enter into an agreement to take a look at the best practices that are out there.
3: You're encouraged to come to the meeting.
6: We'll start at 9 o'clock, and anyone who can attend can watch it live from our website or YouTube or our Facebook page.
3: And now you're up to date with St. Augustine's local news. I'm Liz Ryan.
0: Good morning. Partly sunny skies, spotty showers and thunderstorms, 88 to 92 this afternoon. South to southwest winds at 5 to 15. Showers and thunderstorms end mid-70s tonight, partly sunny. Isolated showers or storms, upper 80s to near 90 tomorrow. Showers and thunderstorms tomorrow night, mid-70s. Partly sunny with a risk of showers or storms, upper 80s on Thursday. Don't let a storm turn that leaning tree or shrub into a disaster. 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I'm Precision Weather Meteorologist Russ Murley for St. Augustine's local news.

JT and the Beats 105.5, another one coming up a week from this weekend, is that commemoration of the end of the Second Seminole War. This is going on the weekend of August 15th, starts 10 in the morning that day. There is a public parade from St. Francis Barracks at 82 Marine Street. And this is put on by the Seminole Wars Foundation, West Point Society of North Florida, and the Florida National Guard Historian. Pretty cool stuff with an opening ceremony there at the National Cemetery with reenactors, caisson, cannon, musicians, and a musket volley.

Have you ever met a single person in your life that enjoys paying taxes? No, no one does. If you can't sleep at night because you have a huge problem with the IRS, I've got some free advice for you. This service is strictly limited to individuals that owe the IRS $10,000 or more in

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7: All right, next, 8 o'clock, St. Augustine Local News. Liz Ryan in the house. What's coming up?
15: St. John's County Commissioners meet today. The agenda is extremely light. In fact, there's just one item.
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2: 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Bilitis & Matavina. We're starting to see quite a bit of congestion on northbound I-95 from Butler Boulevard all the way into downtown Jacksonville. Now, there is the report of a crash on the other side, though, the southbound side. They're off to the right shoulder, and that crash is right before Emerson Street. Once you get past Emerson Street, you should be full speed all the way down to the south side of Duval County. One report of an accident as well in western St. Johns County on State Road 13 near Crosswinds Drive. I'm Jared Cirillo for St. Augustine Local News.
3: The reason I have developer support is because we have a strong product.
4: Good morning, St. Augustine. I'm Liz Ryan with your local news. As our election 2026 coverage continues, we asked School Board District 1 candidate Kevin Allen to ask a question of his opponent, Beverly Slough. He asked, how can voters trust you when your prior political consultant, Brianna Jordan, has been indicted on charges related to an alleged fake Republican voter guide scheme? And you've accepted thousands of dollars in campaign contributions from developers like the Hudsons, Osteens, and the Park Group.
3: We're turning out kids that are doing well. Our ranking in the state is number one. That sells houses. So developers are backing candidates that bring them business. However, we have nothing to do with approving or disapproving development.
4: And as far as Jordan,
3: Brianna Jordan was my campaign manager. However, that was 2 years prior to the current allegations. You know, I had nothing to do with that, and it had nothing to do with me. As a matter of fact, I was a bit of a victim of false voter guides in my cycle, as opposed to benefiting from them.
4: Her question to Kevin Allen, what is your understanding of the role the school board plays in approving or denying development projects?
5: The developer comes to the school board and says, we want to build 10,000 homes. Do you have the capacity? If the impact fees are not going to be enough to finance the growth that the developer wants, then we have to borrow the money. So the taxpayers who don't want the growth are actually financing like 95% of it. That comes to the school board first. And if the school board says we don't have the capacity, it doesn't move on. It doesn't go to the Board of County Commissioners. It stops right there.
4: Remember, early voting begins Saturday. Silverleaf is getting bigger, and one of its builders is making a major bet on its future. Peter Colleen files this report.
6: According to the Jacksonville Business Journal, a builder has spent nearly $13.8 million to buy more land inside the sprawling St. Johns County development. The deal closed July 28th when MCBG Land Holdings, an affiliate of Mastercraft, purchased part of two Silverleaf parcels from a company associated with developer, the Hudson Companies. 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
4: This local news is a service of your hometown Toyota dealer, Beaver Toyota in St. Augustine. Conveniently located right off I-95 at exit 311. St. John's County Commissioners meet today, and Director of Public Affairs Wayne Larson tells us they'll start with a proclamation.
7: Recognizing Zero Suicide St. John's Day, an effort to address suicide issues in our community. So it'll be a nice presentation to bring the importance of that issue to light.
4: The agenda is extremely light. In fact, there's just one item.
7: It's a rezoning of some utility parcels, 11 of them. The other item that was on the agenda, the Daly's Place project, they're not going to be moving forward with that project. And then as far as the consent agenda, one item that may be of interest to the community as we continue to face irrigation, watering restrictions, is we're going to enter into a memorandum of agreement to address groundwater resource sustainability issues in the North Florida area. We're all facing the same issues when it comes to access to water and best water management practices. And you know, water conservation efforts both in the home and outside of the home when it comes to outdoor landscaping and irrigation. So we're going to enter into an agreement to take a look at the best practices that are out there.
4: You're encouraged to come to the meeting.
7: We'll start at 9 o'clock, and anyone who can't attend can watch it live from our website or YouTube or our Facebook page.
4: And now you're up to date with St. Augustine's local news. I'm Liz Ryan.
1: Good morning. Partly sunny skies, spotty showers and thunderstorms, 88 to 92 this afternoon, a south to southwest breeze at 5 to 15. Showers and thunderstorms end mid-70s tonight, partly sunny. Isolated showers or thunderstorms tomorrow, upper 80s. Showers and thunderstorms tomorrow night, mid-70s, partly sunny. A continued chance of showers or storms on Thursday, upper 80s. Thunder, lightning, rain, and a leaky roof. 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I'm Precision Weather Meteorologist Russ Farley for St. Augustine's Local News.

JT Tuesday morning on the Beach 105.5. Now, I'm not whining here, but I did not have a very good night's sleep last night. And that is a problem with me from time to time. Not a serious thing, but still, it's one thing I deal with. And I saw this story this morning. A lot of sleep problems may be linked to cortisol. Not a big surprise, I guess. The body's primary stress hormone when its natural daily rhythm gets thrown off. Now, why did mine get thrown off yesterday? I have no idea. The experts say that stress, irregular schedules, and poor sleep can create a cycle that keeps cortisol elevated at night, and that makes it harder to get restful sleep. They say to maintain a consistent sleep schedule, manage stress, get regular exercise, and spend some time in the morning sunlight can all help support a healthier sleep-wake cycle. I'm in this studio. Is the sun out? I could use some of that.

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Beach 105.5, Ancient City Classics. And boy, talk about a classic. How about Barry Manilow? We're talking about school starting next week on Monday. If I'm mathing my math right, going back to school days, I believe the Barry Manilow show is next Thursday, week from Thursday, at Vistar Veterans Memorial Arena. So that is a big deal. It's August 13th, if I'm mathing wrong. Okay, check my math. Ron White is going to be in town, too, up in Jacksonville at the Moran Theater, September 11th. It's also at jacksevents.com. If you feel the need to go south instead, Ron's making the rounds. He'll be at the Peabody in Daytona Beach on the 12th the next night, too. So that would be peabodyauditorium.org. Ron White, he's pocketed.

0: 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Big problems if you're headed south on I-95 down into Flagler County, southern Flagler County. Southbound I-95 is closed south of Old Dixie Highway. There are two separate reports of serious crashes there before you get to U.S. Highway 1. There's also big trouble on Moody Boulevard, Old Dixie Highway, the eastbound lanes there from Belterre Boulevard over to I-95 because of this problem. And also lots of congestion on Belterre Parkway, southbound at Royal Palms. I'm Jared Cirillo for St. Augustine Local News.
1: The reason I have developer support is because we have a strong product.
2: Good morning, St. Augustine. I'm Liz Ryan with your local news. As our election 2026 coverage continues, we asked School Board District 1 candidate Kevin Allen to ask a question of his opponent Beverly Slough. He asked, how can voters trust you when your prior political consultant Brianna Jordan has been indicted on charges related to an alleged fake Republican voter guide scheme? And you've accepted thousands of dollars in campaign contributions from developers like the Hudsons, Osteens, and the Park Group.
1: We're turning out kids that are doing well. Our ranking in the state is number one. That sells houses. So developers are backing candidates that bring them business. However, we have nothing to do with approving or disapproving development.
2: And as far as Jordan,
1: Brianna Jordan was my campaign manager. However, that was 2 years prior to the current allegations. You know, I had nothing to do with that, and it had nothing to do with me. As a matter of fact, I was a bit of a victim of false voter guides in my cycle, as opposed to benefiting from them.
2: Her question to Kevin Allen, what is your understanding of the role the school board plays in approving or denying development projects?
3: The developer comes to the school board and says, we want to build 10,000 homes. Do you have the capacity? If the impact fees are not going to be enough to finance the growth that the developer wants, then we have to borrow the money. So the taxpayers who don't want the growth are actually financing like 95% of it. That comes to the school board first. And if the school board says we don't have the capacity, it doesn't move on. It doesn't go to the Board of County Commissioners. It stops right there.
2: Remember, early voting begins Saturday. Silverleaf is getting bigger, and one of its builders is making a major bet on its future. Peter Colleen files this report.
4: According to the Jacksonville Business Journal, a builder has spent nearly $13.8 million to buy more land inside the sprawling St. Johns County development. The deal closed July 28th when MCBG Land Holdings, an affiliate of Mastercraft, purchased part of two Silverleaf parcels from a company associated with developer, the Hudson Companies. The move means Mastercraft is doing more than just building homes in Silverleaf. It's expanding its stake in the community itself, a sign the builder sees long-term growth ahead. That's a big investment in a development that's expected to become St. John's largest master-planned community, with plans for about 16,300 homes at full build-out. Mastercraft is already one of 11 builders in Silverleaf and is now backed by national home builder Perry Homes. For St. Augustine Local News, I'm Peter Colleen.
2: This local news is a service of your hometown Toyota dealer, Beaver Toyota in St. Augustine, conveniently located right off I-95 at exit 311. St. John's County Commissioners meet today, and Director of Public Affairs Wayne Larson tells us they'll start with a proclamation.
5: Recognizing Zero Suicide St. John's Day, an effort to address suicide issues in our community. So it'll be a nice presentation to bring the importance of that issue to light.
2: The agenda is extremely light. In fact, there's just one item.
5: It's a rezoning of some utility parcels, 11 of them. The other item that was on the agenda, in the Daly's Place project, they're not going to be moving forward with that project. And then as far as the consent agenda, one item that may be of interest to the community as we continue to face irrigation, watering restrictions, is we're going to enter into a memorandum of agreement to address groundwater resource sustainability issues in the North Florida area. We're all facing the same issues when it comes to access to water and best water management practices and, you know, water conservation efforts both in the home and outside of the home when it comes to outdoor landscaping and irrigation. So we're going to enter into an agreement to take a look at the best practices that are out there.
2: You're encouraged to come to the meeting.
5: We'll start at 9 o'clock, and anyone who can't attend can watch it live from our website or YouTube or our Facebook page.
2: And now you're up to date with St. Augustine's local news. I'm Liz Ryan.
6: Good morning. Partly sunny skies, spotty showers and thunderstorms, 88 to 92 this afternoon, south to southwest winds at 5 to 15. Showers and thunderstorms end mid-70s tonight, partly sunny. Isolated showers or storms, upper 80s to near 90 tomorrow. Showers and thunderstorms tomorrow night, mid-70s. Partly sunny with a risk of showers or storms, upper 80s on Thursday. Don't let a storm turn that leaning tree or shrub into a disaster. 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I'm Precision Weather Meteorologist Russ Marley for St. Augustine's local news.

JT with the B2055 Morning Show. All right, school, that is a big topic starting on Monday, but Halloween, how about that? SeaWorld and Busch Gardens are turning classic 90s horror movies into haunted houses. SeaWorld and Busch Gardens bringing the two iconic 90s horror films to their annual Hallow Scream events for the first time through a new partnership with Sony Pictures, apparently. So what will happen? You'll be able to experience haunted houses inspired by I Know What You Did Last Summer at SeaWorld Parks and Anaconda at Busch Gardens locations when the Halloween events begin. And when does that all begin? September 11th. The movie-themed attractions will join the park's usual lineup of original haunted houses, scare zones, live entertainment, spooky-themed food and drinks, and nighttime rides. I know a lot of people really get into the Halloween thing at the theme park, so maybe SeaWorld wasn't on the list, but maybe Busch Gardens was on a near list. But maybe you need to change those plans a little bit, or at least reconsider.

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10: Ooh, look at you all settled in at work there Tuesday morning. What is that you have there? Ah, you got the beat. Yeah, it's the Ancient City Classics No Repeat Workday here on the Beach 105.5. We got you going for the rest of the day.

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0: 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Conveniently located right off I-95 at exit 311. Silverleaf is getting bigger, and one of its builders is making a major bet on its future. Peter Colleen files this report.
1: According to the Jacksonville Business Journal, a builder has spent nearly $13.8 million to buy more land inside the sprawling St. Johns County development. The deal closed July 28th when MCBG Land Holdings, an affiliate of Mastercraft, purchased part of two Silverleaf parcels from a company associated with developer, the Hudson Companies. The move means Mastercraft is doing more than just building homes in Silverleaf. 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
2: Good morning. Partly sunny skies, spotty showers and thunderstorms, 88 to 92 this afternoon, a south to southwest breeze at 5 to 15. Showers and thunderstorms end mid-70s tonight, partly sunny. Isolated showers or thunderstorms tomorrow, upper 80s. Showers and thunderstorms tomorrow night, mid-70s, partly sunny. A continued chance of showers or storms on Thursday, upper 80s. Thunder, lightning, rain, and a leaky roof. 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I'm Precision Weather Meteorologist Russ Farley for St. Augustine's Local News.
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13: The first time you heard about it was at the open house. 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
6: you can do nothing about it.
12: These are the local voices.
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12: St. Augustine's local morning news. 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

The Beach 105.5, another big concert in the Plaza coming up. Is that season beginning to wind down a little bit? So this coming Thursday night, it's Motown, R&B, and Pop with Straight Up in the gazebo there. Just over a month of shows left, like I said, and they are free every Thursday night, 6 until 8 o'clock, in the Plaza de la Constitución.

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0: Good morning. Partly sunny skies, spotty showers and thunderstorms, 88 to 92 this afternoon. South to southwest winds at 5 to 15. Showers and thunderstorms end mid-70s tonight, partly sunny. Isolated showers or storms, upper 80s to near 90 tomorrow. Showers and thunderstorms tomorrow night, mid-70s. Partly sunny with a risk of showers or storms, upper 80s on Thursday. Don't let a storm turn that leaning tree or shrub into a disaster. 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I'm Precision Weather Meteorologist Russ Marley for St. Augustine's local news.
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0: JT on the Beach 105.5. You know, I keep a calendar of things that are going on around 10. And boy, I tell you what, August the 15th is busy. We're going to be out with the St. Augustine Royal Family as they invite you out, too, for a Royal Afternoon Tea. It's happening at the historic Waterworks in downtown St. Augustine. If you don't know, that's by the Peanut or the downtown public library right there. Anyway, it's going on from 1 until 3 o'clock on the 15th. Great for all ages. You can experience traditional tea service complete with hand-selected treats, live music, and, of course, the opportunity to spend a little time with the goodwill ambassadors to the nation's oldest city, the Royal Family. Learn more about them and so on. Now, this is a ticketed event with proceeds going toward one of their best-known projects, and that, of course, putting on the annual Easter Parade. Check the link on our Facebook page for the ticket information. We hope to see you there on the 15th.
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0: 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Conveniently located right off I-95 at exit 311. St. John's County Commissioners meet today, and Director of Public Affairs Wayne Larson tells us they'll start with a proclamation.
1: Recognizing Zero Suicide St. John's Day, an effort to address suicide issues in our community. So it'll be a nice presentation to bring the importance of that issue to light.
0: The agenda is extremely light. In fact, there's just one item.
1: It's a rezoning of some utility parcels, 11 of them. The other item that was on the agenda, in the Daly's Place project, they're not going to be moving forward with that project. And then as far as the consent agenda, one item that may be of interest to the community as we continue to face irrigation, watering restrictions, is we're going to enter into a memorandum of agreement to address groundwater resource sustainability issues in the North Florida area. We're all facing the same issues when it comes to access to water and best water management practices and, you know, water conservation efforts both in the home and outside of the home when it comes to outdoor landscaping and irrigation. So we're going to enter into an agreement to take a look at the best practices that are out there.
0: You're encouraged to come to the meeting.
1: We'll start at 9 o'clock, and anyone who can't attend can watch it live from our website or YouTube or our Facebook page.
0: For St. Augustine's local news, I'm Liz Ryan.
2: Good morning. Partly sunny skies, spotty showers and thunderstorms, 88 to 92 this afternoon, a south to southwest breeze at 5 to 15. Showers and thunderstorms end mid-70s tonight, partly sunny. Isolated showers or thunderstorms tomorrow, upper 80s. Showers and thunderstorms tomorrow night, mid-70s, partly sunny. A continued chance of showers or storms on Thursday, upper 80s. Thunder, lightning, rain, and a leaky roof. 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I'm Precision Weather Meteorologist Russ Murley for St. Augustine's local news.
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Pretty stoked about Music and Art by the Sea coming back just about 2 weeks now. They will get into second half of the season beginning August 19th for the free beach concerts out of Pier Park.

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1: Good morning. Partly sunny skies, spotty showers and thunderstorms, 88 to 92 this afternoon. South to southwest winds at 5 to 15. Showers and thunderstorms end mid-70s tonight, partly sunny. Isolated showers or storms, upper 80s to near 90 tomorrow. Showers and thunderstorms tomorrow night, mid-70s. Partly sunny with a risk of showers or storms, upper 80s on Thursday. Don't let a storm turn that leaning tree or shrub into a disaster. 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I'm Precision Weather Meteorologist Russ Marley for St. Augustine's local news.
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JT and the Beach 105.5 Morning Show, trying to get you informed, to get you signed up maybe for a big fishing tournament that's a great cause. 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We have done photography for this event for several years. It's coming up in September, but like I said, registration right now, anglersforacure.org.

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But if you need it on demand, your convenience, it's always there too at facebook.com/beach1055.

0: This Local News is a service of your hometown Toyota dealer, Beaver Toyota in St. Augustine, conveniently located right off I-95 at exit 311. As our election 2026 coverage continues, we asked School Board District 1 candidate Kevin Allen to ask a question of his opponent Beverly Slough. He asked, "How can voters trust you when your prior political consultant Brianna Jordan has been indicted on charges related to an alleged fake Republican voter guide scheme? And you've accepted thousands of dollars in campaign contributions from developers like the Hudsons, Osteens, and the Park Group."
1: We're turning out kids that are doing well. Our ranking in the state is number one. That sells houses. So developers are backing candidates that bring them business. However, we have nothing to do with approving or disapproving development.
0: And as far as Jordan,
1: Brianna was my campaign manager. However, that was 2 years prior to the current allegations. You know, I had nothing to do with that, and it had nothing to do with me. As a matter of fact, I was a bit of a victim of false voter guides in my cycle, as opposed to benefiting from them.
0: Her question to Kevin Allen: what is your understanding of the role the school board plays in approving or denying development projects?
2: The developer comes to the school board and says, "We want to build 10,000 homes. Do you have the capacity?" If the impact fees are not going to be enough to finance the growth that the developer wants, then we have to borrow the money to fund the growth. So the taxpayers who don't want the growth are actually financing like 95% of it. That comes to the school board first. And if the school board says we don't have the capacity, it doesn't move on. It doesn't go to the Board of County Commissioners. It stops right there.
0: For St. Augustine's Local News, I'm Liz Ryan.
3: Good morning. Partly sunny skies, spotty showers and thunderstorms, 88 to 92 this afternoon, a south to southwest breeze at 5 to 15. Showers and thunderstorms end mid-70s tonight, partly sunny. Isolated showers or thunderstorms tomorrow, upper 80s. Showers and thunderstorms tomorrow night, mid-70s, partly sunny. A continued chance of showers or storms on Thursday, upper 80s. Thunder, lightning, rain, and a leaky roof. 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I'm Precision Weather Meteorologist Russ Farley for St. Augustine's Local News.
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11: 25 years ago, a day most of us will never forget. I'm Lacey Martin with the 9/11 Memorial Tribute Climb. 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

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School starts next Monday, and that Florida sales tax holiday is continuing. 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

0: Good morning. Partly sunny skies, spotty showers and thunderstorms, 88 to 92 this afternoon. South to southwest winds at 5 to 15. Showers and thunderstorms end mid-70s tonight. Partly sunny, isolated showers or storms, upper 80s to near 90 tomorrow. Showers and thunderstorms tomorrow night, mid-70s. Partly sunny with a risk of showers or storms, upper 80s on Thursday. Don't let a storm turn that leaning tree or shrub into a disaster. 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I'm Precision Weather Meteorologist Russ Murley for St. Augustine's local news.
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1: Partly sunny skies, spotty showers and thunderstorms, 88 to 92 this afternoon, a south to southwest breeze at 5 to 15. Showers and thunderstorms end mid-70s tonight, partly sunny. Isolated showers or thunderstorms tomorrow, upper 80s. Showers and thunderstorms tomorrow night, mid-70s, partly sunny. A continued chance of showers or storms on Thursday, upper 80s. Thunder, lightning, rain, and a leaky roof. 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I'm Precision Weather Meteorologist Russ Farley for St. Augustine's local news.
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0: Oh, yeah. We throw in some 70s, 90s, and 2000s to spice it up. Here's another one to crank up.

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0: Here you go. More than half, 55% of Americans say they wouldn't date someone who sees their ex regularly to care for a shared pet, according to a new survey. 61% say they would sign a pet prenup themselves, and 40% would share custody of a pet with an ex, right? A third admit they stayed in a relationship after knowing it was over because they couldn't handle losing their pet. Pet's like one of the family members, except they're on four legs. Most of I'd be afraid of breaking up with my wife because if we ever broke up, our two dogs would probably choose her over me, and I can't let my two basset hounds go. Crazy lunatic Lucy and Gus the bus, right?
1: Partly sunny skies, spotty showers and thunderstorms, 88 to 92 this afternoon. South to southwest winds at 5 to 15. Showers and thunderstorms end mid-70s tonight, partly sunny. Isolated showers or storms, upper 80s to near 90 tomorrow. Showers and thunderstorms tomorrow night, mid-70s. Partly sunny with a risk of showers or storms, upper 80s on Thursday. Don't let a storm turn that leaning tree or shrub into a disaster. 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I'm Precision Weather Meteorologist Russ Marley for St. Augustine's Local News.
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0: 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Well, our friends at AAA Florida have launched a new e-ride safety guide, and with a surge of the e-bikes and e-scooters in popularity, they want kids to, and parents to know, to make sure they understand to stay safe, know where to ride, prevent serious injuries. It's been on the rise. Some of these kids get a little crazy, get too fast. Certain parts of suburbs and in subdivisions, understand how they work, set clear safety expectations before the kids even take out, identify where they can ride, make sure they have a helmet on. Anyway, more information for your kids to stay safe and everybody else on those e-bikes and e-scooters. 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
1: Partly sunny skies, spotty showers and thunderstorms, 88 to 92 this afternoon, a south to southwest breeze at 5 to 15. Showers and thunderstorms end mid-70s tonight, partly sunny. Isolated showers or thunderstorms tomorrow, upper 80s. Showers and thunderstorms tomorrow night, mid-70s, partly sunny. A continued chance of showers or storms on Thursday, upper 80s. Thunder, lightning, rain, and a leaky roof. 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I'm Precision Weather Meteorologist Russ Murley for St. Augustine's local news.
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1: The first time you heard about it was at the open house. It was basically, this is a done deal. You can do nothing about it.
0: These are the local voices.
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3: No law enforcement agency, hospital, Medicare will call you or email you and request financial information. 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
0: 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We've got you covered. Here comes.

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1: Partly sunny skies, spotty showers and thunderstorms, 88 to 92 this afternoon. South to southwest winds at 5 to 15. Showers and thunderstorms end mid-70s tonight, partly sunny. Isolated showers or storms, upper 80s to near 90 tomorrow. Showers and thunderstorms tomorrow night, mid-70s. Partly sunny with a risk of showers or storms, upper 80s on Thursday. Don't let a storm turn that leaning tree or shrub into a disaster. 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I'm Precision Weather Meteorologist Russ Marley for St. Augustine's local news.
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Best music ever recorded, right? Right, right. Yes, the ancient city classics, 80s front and center, but we throw in some 70s, 90s, 2000s, and this one right now here on the beach.

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1: Partly sunny skies, spotty showers and thunderstorms, 88 to 92 this afternoon, a south to southwest breeze at 5 to 15. Showers and thunderstorms end mid-70s tonight, partly sunny. Isolated showers or thunderstorms tomorrow, upper 80s. Showers and thunderstorms tomorrow night, mid-70s, partly sunny. A continued chance of showers or storms on Thursday, upper 80s. Thunder, lightning, rain, and a leaky roof. 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I'm Precision Weather Meteorologist Russ Farley for St. Augustine's local news.
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1: Partly sunny skies, spotty showers and thunderstorms, 88 to 92 this afternoon. South to southwest winds at 5 to 15. Showers and thunderstorms end mid-70s tonight, partly sunny. Isolated showers or storms, upper 80s to near 90 tomorrow. Showers and thunderstorms tomorrow night, mid-70s. Partly sunny with a risk of showers or storms, upper 80s on Thursday. Don't let a storm turn that leaning tree or shrub into a disaster. 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I'm Precision Weather Meteorologist Russ Marley for St. Augustine's local news.
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0: Oh, yeah. We throw in some 70s, 90s, and 2000s to spice it up. Here's another one to crank up.

0: Check it out. Six-figure salary stretches further in some parts of the country, right, than other. And a new report reveals where it goes the furthest. Consumer Affairs compared the tax rates in the 100 largest U.S. cities to find out where a $100,000 a year income brings home the most after taxes and adjustments for local prices. Top in the list is Laredo, Texas, where the take-home pay for 100 grand after taxes is not bad, $89,864. You know, I got to tell you, I have a six-figure salary. Unfortunately, the decimal point is a few digits to the left, though. Figure that one out, boss. Thank you very little.
1: Partly sunny skies, spotty showers and thunderstorms, 88 to 92 this afternoon, a south to southwest breeze at 5 to 15. Showers and thunderstorms end mid-70s tonight, partly sunny. Isolated showers or thunderstorms tomorrow, upper 80s. Showers and thunderstorms tomorrow night, mid-70s, partly sunny. A continued chance of showers or storms on Thursday, upper 80s. Thunder, lightning, rain, and a leaky roof. 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I'm Precision Weather Meteorologist Russ Murley for St. Augustine's local news.
2: 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With 49 gaming tables, it's Best Bet. Slowdowns building this afternoon along Ponce de Leon on the approach to the river, also along San Marco. Heavy traffic along State Road 312. We do have an accident on the eastbound side of the river. I'm Lisa Ruttman for St. Augustine Local News.
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0: Flying right along with the catfish here. While a lot of sleep problems may be linked to cortisol, the body's primary stress hormone, when its natural daily rhythm gets thrown off, experts say stress, irregular schedules, and poor sleep can create a cycle that keeps cortisol levels high at night, making it harder to get restful sleep. Here we go. Maintaining a consistent sleep schedule. All right. Managing stress, getting regular exercise, and spending time in the morning, getting a little bit of that sunlight on you, all help support a healthier sleep-wake cycle. And by the fact, a sad fact, they say a few drinks before bed is not a good idea. Couple of shots of the bourbon, not really? Oh, come on now. You're taking all the fun out of it.
1: Partly sunny skies, spotty showers and thunderstorms, 88 to 92 this afternoon. South to southwest winds at 5 to 15. Showers and thunderstorms end mid-70s tonight, partly sunny. Isolated showers or storms, upper 80s to near 90 tomorrow. Showers and thunderstorms tomorrow night, mid-70s. Partly sunny with a risk of showers or storms, upper 80s on Thursday. Don't let a storm turn that leaning tree or shrub into a disaster. 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I'm Precision Weather Meteorologist Russ Marley for St. Augustine's Local News.
2: 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With a state-of-the-art sports bar, it's Best Bet. Heavy traffic beginning to develop on the Bridge of Lions headed across westbound, and you'll find it slow on Ponce de Leon. I'm Lisa Ruttman for St. Augustine Local News.
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best music ever recorded, right? Right, right. Yes, the ancient city classics, 80s front and center, but we throw in some 70s, 90s, 2000s, and this one right now here on the beach.

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1: Partly sunny skies, spotty showers and thunderstorms, 88 to 92 this afternoon, a south to southwest breeze at 5 to 15. Showers and thunderstorms end mid-70s tonight, partly sunny. Isolated showers or thunderstorms tomorrow, upper 80s. Showers and thunderstorms tomorrow night, mid-70s, partly sunny. A continued chance of showers or storms on Thursday, upper 80s. Thunder, lightning, rain, and a leaky roof. 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I'm Precision Weather Meteorologist Russ Farley for St. Augustine's Local News.
2: I'm Lisa Buckman. 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
3: Slowdowns continue along US 1, also seeing some volumes along State Road 100. No major problems along 95 or A1A.
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0: Oh, yeah. We throw in some 70s, 90s, and 2000s to spice it up. Here's another one to crank up.

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0: Beach 105.5. You got JT first thing in the morning. Your catfish hanging out this afternoon. 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And with a surge of the e-bikes and e-scooters in popularity, they want kids to, and parents to know, to make sure they understand to stay safe, know where to ride, prevent serious injuries. It's been on the rise. Some of these kids get a little crazy, get too fast. Certain parts of suburbs and in subdivisions, understand how they work, set clear safety expectations before the kids even take out, identify where they can ride, make sure they have a helmet on. Anyway, more information for your kids to stay safe and everybody else on those e-bikes and e-scooters. 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
1: Partly sunny skies, spotty showers and thunderstorms, 88 to 92 this afternoon. South to southwest winds at 5 to 15. Showers and thunderstorms end mid-70s tonight, partly sunny. Isolated showers or storms, upper 80s to near 90 tomorrow. Showers and thunderstorms tomorrow night, mid-70s. Partly sunny with a risk of showers or storms, upper 80s on Thursday. Don't let a storm turn that leaning tree or shrub into a disaster. 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I'm Precision Weather Meteorologist Russ Marley for St. Augustine's Local News.
2: 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Over 40,000 square feet of fun, it's Best Bet. Slowdowns continue to build over on the Bridge of Lions. Earlier accidents, State Road 312 has been cleared. Traffic is slow along State Road 312 and State Road 207. And we picked up an accident over on State Road 16 near Lewis Speedway. I'm Lisa Ruttman for St. Augustine Local News.
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14: St. Augustine's local morning news. 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

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Right, right. Yes, the ancient city classics, 80s front and center, but we throw in some 70s, 90s, 2000s, and this one right now here on the beach.

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1: Partly sunny skies, spotty showers and thunderstorms, 88 to 92 this afternoon, a south to southwest breeze at 5 to 15. Showers and thunderstorms end mid-70s tonight, partly sunny. Isolated showers or thunderstorms tomorrow, upper 80s. Showers and thunderstorms tomorrow night, mid-70s, partly sunny. A continued chance of showers or storms on Thursday, upper 80s. Thunder, lightning, rain, and a leaky roof. 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I'm Precision Weather Meteorologist Russ Farley for St. Augustine's local news.
2: 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With 49 gaming tables, it's Best Bet. We have an accident, State Road 16 near Lewis Speedway. Traffic is heavy there. Also near 95 and through World Golf Village. 95 is doing well, still a little bit slow on Ponce de Leon. I'm Lisa Ruttman for St. Augustine Local News.
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1: Partly sunny skies, spotty showers and thunderstorms, 88 to 92 this afternoon, south to southwest winds at 5 to 15. Showers and thunderstorms end mid-70s tonight, partly sunny, isolated showers or storms, upper 80s to near 90 tomorrow. Showers and thunderstorms tomorrow night, mid-70s, partly sunny with a risk of showers or storms, upper 80s on Thursday. Don't let a storm turn that leaning tree or shrub into a disaster. 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I'm Precision Weather Meteorologist Russ Marley for St. Augustine's Local News.
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3: Traffic is loosening up over on the Bridge of Lions. It's still pretty slow along State Road 16 near 95. We picked up an accident. This is over on US 1. It's in the area of the Carvers near Old Moultrie Road.
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0: main threat for shower storms in the next few days, just a few pop-up storms each afternoon, early evening. Otherwise, we're partly cloudy through the nights, temperatures in the low 70s, and temperatures daytime, upper 80s to around 90. Better chance for showers up by Friday. Thunder, lightning, rain, and a leaky roof. 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I'm Precision Weather meteorologist Phil Spivak for St. Augustine's local morning news.
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0: Partly cloudy through the night, temperatures back down to the lower 70s, climbing back to the upper 80s into Wednesday. Just a cold hit or miss storm. It's mostly sunny overall. Partly cloudy for Wednesday night, low to mid-70s, and a better chance for a few afternoon storms Thursday, upper 80s. Again, Friday, the chance even better. Don't let a storm turn that leaning tree or shrub into a disaster. 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I'm Precision Weather Meteorologist Phil Spivak for St. Augustine's local morning news.
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23: Here we go.

0: main threat for showered storms in the next few days, just a few pop-up storms each afternoon, early evening. Otherwise, we're partly cloudy through the nights. Temperatures in the low 70s and temperatures daytime, upper 80s to around 90. Better chance for showers up by Friday. Thunder, lightning, rain, and a leaky roof. 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I am Precision Weather meteorologist Phil Spivak for St. Augustine's local morning news.
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0: Partly cloudy through the night, temperatures back down to the lower 70s, climbing back to the upper 80s into Wednesday. Just a couple of hit or miss storms, mostly sunny overall. Partly cloudy for Wednesday night, low to mid 70s, and a better chance for a few afternoon storms Thursday, upper 80s. Again, Friday, the tents even better. Don't let a storm turn that leaning tree or shrub into a disaster. 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I'm Precision Weather Meteorologist Phil Spivak for St. Augustine's local morning news.
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